0: reading from a book by author Max Lucado this morning, little devo that he calls God is with you every day. And this entry is called, What Do You Think, God? And it starts with a verse, Philippians 4:6. It says, pray about everything, tell God what you need, and thank him for all he has done. And Max says, consult God in everything, always, immediately, quickly. Live with one ear toward heaven. Keep the line open to God. Is this opportunity from you, God? Are you in this, God? Should I take this road, God? At every decision, at every crossroads, acknowledge him, heed him, ask him, do I turn right or left? Trust in the Lord with all your heart, it says in Proverbs 3. Lean not unto your own understanding. In all your ways, acknowledge him, and he will direct your paths. That's Proverbs 3, 5, and 6, a couple of my favorite verses in the Bible. Memorize those, and they'll come back to you when you need them. Max goes on to say, our relationship with God is exactly that. It's a relationship. His invitation is clear and simple. Come and talk to me, O my people, it says in Psalms 27:8. And our response, Lord, I am coming. That's verse 8. We abide with him and he abides with us. He grants wisdom as we need it. And boy, do we. So don't be afraid to ask. What do you think, God? A reminder that God is with you every day. Max Lucado.
1: We'll sing your name from the rooftop. We'll bring you praise and we won't stop. It's not for us, it's for your heart.

Todd and Gaffney checking in for that one from Circina. It's Deeper on the Z Radio. 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

0: F. That's time. His Radio Z. It's Matt. And tell you what, ladies and gentlemen, boys and girls, our pop quiz. Yeah, it's time.
1: And now, today's one question quiz.
0: One question, and here it is. The United Kingdom had a ban on these in movies until 1999 and even cut a scene from Teenage Mutant Ninja Turtles 2 because of it. What was that thing that was banned in British movies? Think about it. No Googling and no AI. I will give you the answer in just a few. It's the one question quiz.

On the days you're struggling to believe it, on the nights you're falling all to pieces, you can bring your lonely heart to Jesus. What if I told you?

0: Rock, Tori Kelly and John Keith. That's Morning Into Dancing. It's the Z Radio. Matt and the Uplift here, and we got our pop quiz happening right now. If you're playing along, let's see if you got this one.
1: And now, today's one question quiz.
0: One question, I'll give it to you again in case you missed it. The UK had a ban on these in movies until 1999. They even cut a scene from Teenage Mutant Ninja Turtles 2 because of it. What was it that was banned in those movies? Believe it or not, nunchucks, the martial arts weapon that you swing around. That scene in Teenage Mutant Ninja Turtles 2 in 1991, they had to cut. It showed one of the turtles using a string of sausages like nunchucks, and they still decided to ban it. I guess anything that just looked like nunchucks, even cartoon humor, but cartoon violence. But I will say they were banned in our house for a while growing up, too, because I was swinging those things around all the time. Hurt myself a couple of times, too. So may have been a good thing, that ban in the Reed household. But there you go. The answer to today's one question quiz.

1 Corinthians 13:13. And now there remain faith, abiding trust in God and his promises, hope, confident expectation of eternal salvation, love, unselfish love for others. The Bible states that love is greater than both faith and hope. We couldn't live our lives without faith or hope. But without love, we could just be going through the motions.

It's hip hop and booming out your box. It's the Z Channel on a Thursday night. My name is Matt. Thank you so much for being here. We got a ton of requests coming in. Bodie on the way, Sam Rivera in a few, and Ricky and Malden looking for this one. Toby and Aaron Cole. It starts with me on the Z. There's a million reasons to hesitate.

0: We're winding down the summer of 2026. I hate to even say those words. I know some of y'all are back in school and some of you getting ready for school, and it's kind of a hectic time of the year either way. But, you know, you think back to the beginning of the summer and all the promise, and I hope it was a great summer and I hope it continues to be. But a lot of people, you know, going out and making those summer bucket lists, even if you don't actually physically write it down, you kind of know in your head, like, this is what I want to do this summer. And I want to know what is left on your summer bucket list.
1: Let's go to the movies with my husband. We haven't gone to the movies in 2 years. We have a toddler, and it's just something that's harder for us to do. So this is just a classic date night that we're just dying to have.

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0: Fall.
1: Joseph O'Brien, Trust Fall, his Radio Z. It's Matt, the Uplift, Inside the Nighttime, all across Z Nation. Hour number three coming at you right now. We got the new Switchfoot in a few. We got Hovey and Lecrae coming up, Jeremy Camp, Andy Mineo, and a whole lot more, including this one to get it all started, Colton Dixon. It's The Love I Have for You, his Radio Z.

just a couple of weeks left in summer, unofficially, you know, Labor Day coming up the weekend after next, which I'm just trying to process that. And that's even a late, if you remember at the beginning of the summer, we had an early Memorial Day and then a late Labor Day, meaning that it's one of the longest summers, but it still seems like it flew by. What is still left on your summer bucket list? We're getting some good responses here. I got a message here. Somebody said, visit the farmer's market. They've been meaning to go. They keep missing it, or like they'll forget. They'll remember the next day. You got to set an alarm and put notes everywhere. At least that's what I do.

Paul V and Lecrae right there. That's Walk. It's the Z Radio. We're keeping your playlist fresh and living life turned up. Playing requests too. Trace in Savannah looking for this one from Rua Young with Kodoku. It's running. His Radio Z.

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0: time to eat. Look.
1: If you're going through some tough stuff right now, maybe facing a challenge that you just don't know how you're going to get through it, I've got some encouragement for you here. The wisest woman I know, our adopted grandmother.
2: There is no way that I'm going to get through this situation. It's too big. There's no way that I can get through and see victory over this problem. It's bigger than me. It's so huge. You know who's telling you that? And you know who's magnifying your problem till you come to the point you just don't believe God can do it? Is your problem bigger than God? Certainly not. The master of deceit and lies is working on you. When you allow these things to come into your mind and your problem is bigger than our God, come on, yo. Don't let him win. Don't let him get this bluff on you. There is no problem. There is nothing that I am facing today that is bigger than my God. Nothing.
1: You've got a very big God, my friend. Big challenges, yes, but an even bigger God. And don't forget that. She is the wisest woman I know, our adopted grandma. You can find her on TikTok at Little Granny of All.

most requested song this month and maybe the entire summer. That is Josiah Queen and Demons, his Radio Z. It's Matt. And so the shareworthy I saw here, my friend Boyd posted this and I wanted to share it with you. It says, it's not the size of your faith, it's the size of your God. Yes. So often we forget, right? It's like what we have to do. No. God's got this, and it's our job to just believe, to trust, and most importantly, to obey.

Hopeful the Band. That is still my jam of the summer right there. That's it. Everything is better. It's the Z Channel. Nick in Greenville looking for this one from Colton. It's Devil is a Liar on the Z.

Forgiveness. It's so hard, but so needed, and something that you and I should be grateful for as followers of Jesus, because we got the forgiveness we did not deserve. That is for sure. And it's our job now to turn around and extend that to the people who may not deserve it either. And that's the hard part of life, but it's one of those things you got to do, all right? Hey, I'm going to get out of here and make way for my man, Cade, intern takeover, ready to go. And I'll see you back here tomorrow to kick off the weekend, Lord willing, around 7 o'clock. Hopefully, you can stop by and come through. I'm going to send you out with this one, the Elevation Rhythm. Believe it, his radio's in.

Lights are down, the stars are up in the night sky, and his Radio Z is still here bringing you all types of music with the intern takeover ready to go, and it's Cade the Wave, happy to be here bringing you all the music and a whole lot more. Speaking of that music, it's certainly going to lift you up tonight, so keep your speakers turned up.

0: Lift me up. Some newer music hitting the radio waves from Lanza. We'd love to know what you think of that track. And of course, we'd love to know the music that you want to hear on this station. Whether new or old, you can text into our hitline at 866-441-4487. And if you did not already know, you can leave your name and where you're from so that way we can shout you out for making such a great suggestion. But of course, because you can text into that line, you don't have to scream it from the rooftops. But of course, you can still listen into some great music. And we've got that right here with Holvey and No Big Deal.
1: We'll sing your name from the rooftop. 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

Everything really is better when you can listen into his Radio Z, and I'm so glad that you are here, and I just want to say thank you for listening in. And of course, we want to still bring a lot to you, and maybe even a revival of your late night, and we've got that right here with more music from Jeremy Camp.

The music that you're tuning into doesn't run, doesn't hide. It's here loud and proud on the Intern Takeover. And if you feel confident about your skills when playing Uno, you might have your chance to go to the Uno Championship. What that is and how this came about and how you can get in, I'll explain all of it more in just a few minutes. Don't move or go anywhere because we still got more music right here from Lin D and Holvi. It's a remix.

Even among the late night, we still got music to put a little extra pep in your step, especially when you hear it from the likes of Ten Rock, Tori Kelly, and John Keith, all here on His Radio Z. And it's Cade the Wave wanting to bring you another segment of Craziness with Cade, all because there was an announcement made yesterday from Mattel where they announced that they are going to be having a Uno Championship, which will be a live event in which top performing Uno players will compete for a grand prize of $50,000, and the championship will be held in Los Angeles on November 11th. And there are two ways that you could enter in the Uno Championship Series tournament, and it's by either playing in person or online. And there will be multiple in-person tournaments in Florida, Chicago, and California. Florida on October 3rd, Chicago on October 10th, and California on October 17th. And one winner from each event will earn a spot in the championship. So if you feel like you have what it takes, I say go for it. I know I definitely won't be trying to win my hand of sorts in this tournament of sorts. I think I'm good with just winning here and there at the dinner table. But hey, if you think you can do it, knock yourself out. You have my full support. But in the meantime, maybe while you're playing or maybe while you're practicing, you can listen into more music. And of course, we've got that right here. Just keep your speakers turned up so that way you can hear from the likes of Elizabeth Grace.

0: Depression feels heavy. 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But you're not alone in it. Psalm 34:18 says, God is close to the brokenhearted. Not distant. Not silent.
1: Not silent.
0: When your mind feels like it's totally sinking,
2: 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Talk to somebody.
0: Pray. 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And let God remind you that your story isn't over. You can find out more at thez.com.

0: just riding out the late night radio waves together. And whether you are full of energy or maybe you're winding down for the night, we've got all types of music still headed your way. Just make sure you keep your speakers turned up as we bring more of it to you with Lathan Warlick. This is gonna be God.
1: It's that bring back memories, bro. It's real. Shut up. It's coming from the soul, so bear with me on this one. I remember telling this story like it was yesterday.

as time is flying by, his Radio Z is still automatic, bringing you all types of music that's uplifting and encouraging. But even as this hour is coming to an end, that doesn't mean the fun is coming to an end. I just want to let you know and give you some clarity, especially if you want to listen into this station more often. And all you have to do for that is downloading our free app that's available on any device that you have on hand. And when you get that downloaded, you'll be able to listen in anytime and anywhere. I'm glad to bring some clarity, even among the late night, but let's continue the party with Rachel DeLong.

0: fall.
1: Looks like you got a whole lot of trust here on the late night, but for good reason, with his Radio Z still here, bringing you all types of music through the intern takeover. And if you thought the last hour was fun, you better strap in, because we've got a whole other hour of music, and it starts right here with Jordan Armstrong.

You may not see it, but you can hear it coming through your speakers. And what that is, it's the light of the music coming through the late night radio waves. And we've got a whole lot of music that you'll be thankful that you stayed up late for. And I've got one right here from Switchfoot.

than you being around here for the late night as we're bringing you more music. And I know that you like what you hear. And if that's the case, you're going to need to go ahead and download our free app that's available on any device that you have on hand. And the good news is when you download it, you'll be able to listen in anytime and anywhere. And I've got more good news for you here tonight. We've got more amazing music headed your way, especially right now with Del Mac.

There's more of that music that you love and you're staying up late for. Hearing from the likes of Derek Minor as we continue our time here together on his Radio Z. And if you're about as big as a hockey fan as I'm becoming, or you just want your chance to go see the Stanley Cup in person, you're going to have your chance next Tuesday. What it is and where, I'll talk about more in just a few minutes. Right now, here's Allison Hyde.

keeping the night alive with all types of music, especially coming from the likes of Josiah Queen here on the Intern Takeover, and it's Kane the Wave here as well. And if you want your chance to see the Stanley Cup in person, you'll have your chance on Tuesday, August 25th, where the Carolina Hurricanes are going to be stopping by the Durham Bulls Athletic Park during the Durham Bulls game against the Norfolk Tides from 5:30 p.m. to 9:30 p.m. And of course, this appearance follows the Carolina Hurricanes June 2026 Stanley Cup victory and actually marks the first time the Cup has been at Durham Bulls Athletic Park in 20 years. And of course, the tickets will only be about $13. So if you can have a chance to see one of the best sports trophies I've ever seen, and I'm sure you have ever seen, for only $13, I feel like that's a no-brainer. So you and I both might be standing in line to either get our tickets or to go see the Stanley Cup. But again, I'm just happy to say that for our Carolina Hurricanes, they are Stanley Cup champions. And something else that I'm excited to say is that we still got more music and everything comes alive here, even among the late night, especially hearing from the likes of We Are Messengers.

Okay, being holy is not so much about perfection, but it's about identity. Who is it that we identify with? Well, we identify ourselves with the perfect Lord God. Leviticus 20:26. You must be holy because I, the Lord, am holy. I've set you apart from all other people to be my very own. God loves you and wants the best for you.

Don't you know, can't you guess, everything really is better when you can listen into his Radio Z. The fun is not over yet, but what a blast it has been in the fact that we could spend some time together, making sure that we can end our day on a positive note. It doesn't get better than this, but you know what? We still got more music to listen into, and I've got it right here with one of my favorites from Forrest Frank and Jake.

It seems like the day certainly ran away from us, but the music sure didn't here on his Radio Z. It's been uplifting and encouraging, and it's going to be here tomorrow, and that's what's part of the fun about tonight. It's what we can look forward to tomorrow, and of course, all the other DJs will be here as well. But for myself, I will be back on Monday, same time, same places, always after Matt. But before I go and leave you into the weekend, I do want to leave you with two very important things. One, that the Lord loves you, and two, he is always with you. Have a great weekend. Stay safe out there. This has been Cade the Wave, and I will see you on the radio waves.

0: Anxiety shows up loud. Racing thoughts, tight chest, overthinking everything. But God shows up louder.
1: 1 Peter says, cast all your cares on him because he cares for you.
0: It's not a cute verse. That's a lifeline. When your mind spirals at 2 a.m., God isn't panicking. He's steady. He's close. He's holding you together when you feel like you're falling apart. Breathe. God's got you. The Z.
2: 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Yeah, we all go through it, so aren't we all the same? I got a thorn in my side.

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0: 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And this year, we're going all in. 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
0: What's the word?
1: We can't say it right now or she's going to start talking back to us. But you know the word, right? The A word? That's right. 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The Z.

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1: Don't worry. Today's hit music will be here when you're not in class. 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
2: If I had 10,000 tongues, I couldn't tell all that the Lord has done for me. 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
1: Okay, so faith isn't fragile, and trust isn't just a vibe. It's armor. We're talking real armor.
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1: Doubts, distractions, digital chaos. 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
1: This isn't blind faith. It's bold, intentional, soul-deep connection. 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
2: But your faith doesn't stay behind with your old school ID.
1: Joshua 1:9 says, "Be strong and courageous, for the Lord your God is with you wherever you go." 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The Z.

0: David. 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
1: What's up?
2: If God had a playlist, pretty sure it would be this one.
3: 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That's the craziest thing I've ever heard.
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0: Hey, Nate. 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
0: 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That's fine. 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I've been learning. 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I'm not perfect. Looking at the view like this concerns me. 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

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I look at the crowd and see so many faces. 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

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Try to hold it underwater, but it always survives. 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Then it hovers over you to tell you millions of lies. 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Must not be as crazy as I am. The point I'm making is the mind is a powerful place. And what you feed it can affect you in a powerful way. It's pretty cool, right? Yeah, but it's not always safe. Just hang with me. This will only take a moment, okay? 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If you look at your face, every day when you get up and think you'll never be great, you'll never be great. Not because you're not, but the hate will always

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1: The A-Lady
0: has mad skills.
1: But the only skill you need is from the Z.
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0: Good choice.
3: 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We'll bring you praise and we won't stop. 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

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You know, Philippians 2:4 says to look out for the interests of others, not just your own. 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That's like Jesus-level greatness. So go on, hold the door. Send that encouraging text. 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And the world needs more light. 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
1: Take the pain away, take the pain away. Still another day. I give you all of

that guitar. It feels very 80s-ish to me. The song's called World Cup. It is Fenton. Not Fenton. That's just a Hyper Fenton. That's right. This is the Z. Good morning. Okay, brain's already in the weekend mode. Happy Friday. Great music from Colton Dixon. Got that new Stephen Malcolm and Carly Ann Taylor. And as I did yesterday, shared some In the Test Kitchen music from Gabe Von Oven. Brand new song. The number one song in the country last week is coming up right after this.

Way You Love Me. Actually, it's called Clarity, from Rachel DeLong on the Z, and that's our prayer for you and me as we seek to serve God, to love God, and to love others. Give us that clarity, Lord. And I mentioned that number one song in the country. It's been 5 weeks in a row, Taryn Wells and Miles Minnick with this song. Will it stay at number one? You can tune in for the Weekend 22 Show Countdown coming up on Saturday. That's tomorrow at 11 a.m. or we replay it at 1 o'clock in the afternoon on Sunday. But I think there's a strong chance it will still be number one because it's such a powerful proclamation of faith. Second to none.

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The devil is a liar. Great affirmation from that truth that we know. And how do we push back? Well, Jesus used scripture. Every single time Satan tempted him, he pushed back with scripture. And so coming about 7:30, we'll dive into our Z-verse of the day right now. I mentioned this artist yesterday. Rarely does this happen, but yesterday I was playing the song we all love called King by Gabe Von Oven. And I thought, I need to hear more from that guy. So I found three more songs he'd released this year and bought them all so I could play them for you. This is what I think is going to be the title cut of his new album, Wanna. It's called Wanna Sing on the Z.

My cup overflows. It don't run. I love it. Forrest Frank, Lost and Found, and ZVC with Two Step the Enemy on this fantastic Friday morning. Zevers coming up in just a few. And know that we're here to not just share with you one direction. We're here to take calls, to take prayer requests anytime, 24 hours a day. 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

Jesus, he's the light of the world, and he's called us to be light in the dark places. We're headed today, work, school, play, wherever you're headed. Let's carry God's love and light with us, and let's do it through God's mercy. That's kind of my go-to. If something, my wow is mercy. If something great happens, I go, mercy. That's awesome. Or if something bad happens, I go, oh, mercy. I guess it's my profanity, and thankfully that's not profane, but mercy is so much more. Matter of fact, I feel bad using it this way when I think about what our quiet time's about this morning. Matthew 5:7, God blesses those who are merciful, for they will be shown mercy. Wow. Have you ever noticed the fact that what you sow, you reap? If you're critical of others, then next thing you know, they're turning around being critical to you or of you. Jesus says that as we are merciful, we will receive mercy. It's kind of like in the Lord's Prayer. Let us forgive our debtors, forgive us our debts as we forgive our debtors. God is a lot about this, so what you reap kind of thing. Ephesians 2:4 says God's mercy is so abundant and his love so great that while we were spiritually dead in our disobedience, he brought us to life with Christ. It's by God's grace that you and I have been saved. Got to pass this on. Who can you be merciful to today? Boy, it's hard for me when I get all these political calls and I usually just try to say good luck with your next call, but I'm not doing this on my cell phone. Thank you so much, and I hang up. Hopefully that's a merciful way to say stop bugging me. I also then delete and block. Just saying. And maybe I'll get a talking to from one of you going, I'm not so sure that's merciful. But the reality is we're going to need, you and me are going to need more mercy in the future. So let us practice mercy today. Again, God, we know that there are many times in God's word where you promise us that if we sow, we will reap. And we pray that today would be one of those days where we will sow love and mercy into the lives of those that we're going to interact with. Because, God, we need your mercy. We need your mercy and grace. Thank you that you have called us to not only receive your mercy, but to pass it on and to let others know how they can have their sins forgiven, have a purpose for living, and a place with you in heaven just by saying yes to you, Jesus. We affirm that in our hearts and minds even again today. We love you so much, Lord. In your precious name, we pray these things. In the name of Jesus. Amen.

0: song, Morning to Dancing from 10 Rock. Tori Kelly and John Keith. Such talented people. And again, Tori is one of those folks, if you ever want to pray for somebody in the limelight, Tori is one of those that's really been a crossover artist. She's always been a deep, loving Christian. But she's always been called to do pop music, not necessarily Christian music. Now, she has songs that like that, that are definitively Christian, but her calling is just to be a musician that lives for Jesus in every part of her life. And if you don't know her, she's Mina in the Sing animated series, and just does so many great things. But anyway, I'm a fan, and I pray for her because she is under a lot of scrutiny, you know, and you know, a lot of folks expect this or that from her. Let's just pray for her and pray that God will continue to use her as a great influence.
1: Yo, dude, so for this No Idols song, I kind of hear 1, 2,

0: around. The Z is here to encourage, uplift, and celebrate the one who died for us.
1: Jesus Christ.
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0: Fall.
1: Happy Friday. That's Joseph O'Brien with Trust Fall on the Z. I am Britt. And as we lean into the weekend, usually our friends at Plugged In have us a new idea of what's going on in the movie theaters. The End of Oat Street was one of the top five movies last weekend. Is it worth taking the whole family to? Let's find out.
2: In the new movie, The End of Oak Street, we meet an ordinary suburban family facing extraordinary problems. It's 1982, and on Oak Street, the Platt family is quietly struggling. Denise and Greg Platt's marriage, well, it's seen better days. Their constant bickering doesn't bode well for this couple's future. As for their teen kids, Audrey dreams of going to a college she can't afford, and troublemaker Brian's best friend is the family dog. Well, that's when things get really weird. A huge chunk of the Platt's Oak Street neighborhood gets scooped up and transported back to the Mesozoic era. In a heartbeat, the Platts realize they're going to have to figure out how to be a family again if they want to survive. The End of Oak Street definitely conjures up obvious Jurassic Park vibes, and it's hard not to make that comparison, especially with all those hungry dinosaurs running around. That said, the heart of this drama really focuses on the Platt family's desperate attempts to love and protect each other. Despite those redemptive themes, though, we've still got plenty of PG-13 content to wade through. Not all the Platt's neighbors avoid the dinosaurs that are hunting them. Add in quite a bit of profanity and suggestions of same-gender attraction, and there's definitely enough content in this family-focused story to make families think twice about visiting the End of Oak Street in theaters. So we're giving this sci-fi thriller a 2.5 out of 5 for family friendliness. You can read the full review at PluggedIn.com/radio. I'm Adam Holtz with the Plugged In Movie Review by Focus on the Family.

new one from Mun. It's called Forgiveness on Z. Hope you're doing well. We love giving you fresh artists. Mun, you may not know. This gal, you may not know, but you'll want to know both of them. Both 20-something artists making some great music for the next generation and anyone that happens to listen right now. Simple, straight to the point. We let worry get us down, but why? IDK.

0: Zane Wald, nah-uh on the Z. Say uh-huh. Say yes to being in church on Sunday. Maybe it's been a while. Maybe you don't even have a church you go to. We've got opportunities to connect you within the zip code of where you are with our friends at the Z Care Line. If you call and say, hey, I'm trying to go to a church on Sunday, where do I go? They get your zip code, and we will track down something and give you some suggestions about people that would welcome you in. You need to be in church. 877-443-CARE is the number to call or text. 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It's part of our Z Nation. And literally, we have people around the world that we've suggested folks to. We've got a especially great group of folks in Turkey, of all places, that we've made a connection from the radio to get them in church. There are no great things that can take place in your personal walk with Christ outside of the body of Christ, but there are also tremendous things that we learn together when we are together. We really are better together. Again, 877-443-CARE. If you're interested in some help pointing that way, probably you know the church you need to go back to. Maybe it's a church you've been thinking about going to. Go this Sunday.
1: From 1998 till today, we've been telling y'all something about that name. So for everybody that needs to be reminded in the power, get up. You're standing on business.

latest from Switchfoot is Absolution on the Z. I am Britt. Out until lunchtime. I hope you have an absolutely wonderful morning. I'll be back then, but Chad is on the way next. I'm leaving you with the Lost Frequencies and Zondervan classic from 5 summers ago, as well as the brand new Shia Zamora. It's all on the way on the

It's the Z. Good morning. Now, hopefully you'll make time this weekend to rest. Yes, days off is a great time to go and do, but it's also a great time to stay and not do.

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1: Now, even though it sounds like a lot of fun, it's one of the toughest jobs you'll ever have, and that is naming a person. And I'll try to prove this on the way. Stay here.

Life turned up. It's the Z. It's one of the toughest jobs you'll ever have. I stand by that. It's naming a person. That is one of the toughest things my wife and I have ever done. Because every time somebody suggests a name, you instantly remember somebody with that name, and it disqualifies that name from being a child's name. So as you can see, it can be a really tough job to name a person. Some people, though, they find it way easier than the rest of us. Like this family in Colombia, they decided to name their child as a tribute for the era of artificial intelligence. They named their child ChatGPT. Yes, ChatGPT, which in this moment sounds incredibly odd, but I promise you, when you say their name later, it will still sound very odd. Hello.

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A great example of this are potato chips. They don't feel like they're doing everything always, but you eat enough of them, and your doctor will tell you.

0: 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And then God flips and is like,
1: you're chosen. You're called. 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
0: Ephesians 2:10 calls you his masterpiece. It doesn't say his maybe, not his backup plan, his masterpiece. So when your brain tells you you're not enough, remember who made you. God doesn't create mistakes. He creates purpose. Walk in that. The Z.

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0: It's the Z.
1: It seems to be getting tougher and tougher to live a healthy life, especially with the invention of fast food. I just wish it were easier and easier to say no to fast food, but they make it more and more delicious, and there is the problem.

It's the Z. Good morning. And it's a friendly reminder that your New Year resolution, remember way back when, you still have time before the end of the year to restart and finish it, depending on what it was, of course.

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But there is something you can do when you don't know what to do. And I will share that with you on the way.

0: fives and lunchtime link-ups. 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And this year, we're going all in. So plug into positivity, tap into your potential, and don't forget, friends plus God's grace equal unforgettable memories. 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

0: Life Turned Up. It's the Z. And it can be really hard to know what to do when you don't really know what to do. Whether you have a lot of options or no options, and you don't know what to do. So what do you do? Well, for me, I've been in that place many times where I just had no idea, no clue where to even start. But people I've talked to who are really smart have encouraged me to have an anchor point for information. And those anchor points can be individuals, wise people that you go back to for help. For me, it's my dad. If I don't know what to do, I just run the scenario past him and see what he says. If he's unavailable, there are a handful of other men that I know that I can turn to and ask them for their wisdom. But it shouldn't be downplayed that every care, whether you think it's important or not, anything that you are worried about, you're invited to cast that care upon the creator of everything. So absolutely have people on this earth that you go to for wisdom, but 100% of the time, include God in every conversation.
1: It's a paradise and it calls my name, but I can't keep taking holidays.
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And if not today, it could be tomorrow. And I can't wait to find out. But we've been

0: when it was God that made you more like
1: made
0: you.
1: Made you more like you.
0: Made in His image, we are all His kids. So if I look down on you, I look down on
1: look
0: Him.
1: Down
0: hey,
1: on
0: I'm
1: him.
0: A sinner, you a sinner. What's the difference?
1: None.
0: We all need love, joy, Jesus, and healing.
1: We all
0: we
1: need
0: got
1: it.
0: A lot in common. If we would just listen, instead of building more walls, let's build more bridges.

0: Stand by, everybody.
1: Social media is loud. Everybody's posting, comparing, flexing, arguing, but none of that gets to decide who you are. God does. His voice is the one that brings peace, not pressure. Psalm 119 says, His word is a lamp for your feet, not your feed. So before you let a comment section shape your mood, let God shape your heart. You're not controlled by likes. You're led by truth.
0: The Z.

is it? It's the Z. Now, usually when you hear somebody say a Florida man, you know that whatever follows is going to sound like the Florida man is crazy. Well, Kyle is doing his part to redeem the term Florida man. I'll explain why on the way. What?

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1: Keeps me going. You need to listen to it.
2: Let's go. We got vices, we got pain. Yeah, we all go through it, so aren't we all the same? I got a thorn in my

This is the Z. Now, there are a lot of words and phrases that when you hear, your ears perk up a little bit and you're paying attention. A Florida man is one of those phrases. When you hear that, you know whatever comes next is probably going to be a very intriguing story, if nothing else. Well, a Florida man became a hero whilst wearing Batman PJs. Kyle woke up to a security alert at 2 a.m, and while still wearing his Batman pajamas, found a man rummaging through his truck. So he did what any man wearing Batman pajamas would do. He called 911 and then went and detained the suspect, who they later found was actually a part of a string of break-ins, thus not only solving his own crime, but also solving a bigger operation, much like the real fiction version of Batman.

We'll sing your name from the rooftop. We'll bring you praise and we won't stop. It's not for us, it's for your heart.

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So feel confident, but definitely read the Bible.

Life turned up. It's the Z. And now maybe you're like me, where you've been so confident in a life decision that you knew without a shadow of a doubt that it was all going to turn out Skittles and rainbows. Everybody was going to be happy. Everything was going to be fine. And then fast forward / spoiler alert, and everything was not fine. My name is Chad. And I tell you, time after time, that's been my story, to the point where I read this in the Bible and I go, oh yeah, I wish I would have known that just a little bit sooner. Proverbs 14:12, it says, there is a path before each person that seems right, which has been me many times. And then it goes on to say, and again, talking about the path, but it ends in death. And yes, it may seem a bit aggressive, but that is true. How many times I thought 100% it was going to work out a certain way, and then 100% of the times it did not. So I'm not encouraging you to doubt what you believe, but I am encouraging you to walk with the one who is the author of truth and spend time in his word, because he's given us what we need. And it takes the guesswork out of everything.

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But this is that God loves you no matter who you are or what you've done.

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3: 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Yeah.
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5: 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How I live.
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It's the Z. Now, maybe when you were a kid, you wanted to be someone that rescued people, and also you wanted to be a veterinarian. Well, this could be the perfect job for you, rescuing animals. But there is one problem with that job, and I will share more on the way in about 10 minutes.

0: This is the Z. Now, it could be the best combination of jobs ever. You like saving people, and you like animals. And so you decide to become an animal rescuer. You get to be a hero, and you get to work with animals. It's the best of both worlds, except for things like this happen in Nevada. A horse fell into a pool, and so rescuers were called in. Now, the tricky part is, it's a horse in a pool, so not easy to get out. But also, you're in the desert, so the horse probably doesn't want to get out of the pool because it's hot, and the horse wants to be cool. So maybe, against the horse's will, they brought in a crane and some pulley straps to successfully rescue said horse. The owners of the pool were grateful. The horse had no comment.
1: It's just as if I've never sinned. It's just as if justified.

0: God's love is undefeated. And honestly, so is this playlist. The Z.
1: Yo, dude, so for this No Idol song, I kind of hear,
2: 1, 2, 3, yeah.
3: Oh, you

It's the Z. Good morning. Now that you have a lot of extra time this weekend, there's a lot of time for doing, but also a lot of time for thinking. So think on this right now, that the creator of everything knows who you are and loves you unconditionally.

0: time.
1: Don't worry. Today's hit music will be here when you're not in class. The Z.

You're listening to The Z. And even though it might be frustrating to deal with, it could save us from an even bigger situation that is even more frustrating to deal with later. I think I said that in a way that makes sense. Give me 10 minutes or so, and I will do a better job of explaining it.

life turned up, it's the Z. And it can be very frustrating to have to change your password. My name is Chad. Because you change your password and then you go to log in later and then it tells you that you're inputting the wrong password, even though you're using the one you just changed it to. And then you got to start from square one again. And it can be so, so very frustrating. But it can be incredibly worth it, especially in moments like this, when we find out that some 2.5 billion Gmail users need to update their password after hackers complete a successful intrusion. And then suddenly the process of changing your password doesn't seem like such a big deal, because if you don't, someone else might get into it that has plans for your information that do not line up with your plans. So it might be frustrating to deal with now, but changing your password could save you from a headache later.

You're listening to the Z, and it's one of the most stressful things you did in school. Fill in the blank quizzes or tests, because the answer literally could be any.

It's the Z. Now, there's a little known secret about today that could make it the best day of your life. And I'll share that secret with you on the way. Give me 10 minutes or so.

This is the Z. Now, today could be the best day of your life. My name is Chad. How will you know if it is the best day of your life? That's a great question and a great start. And the easy answer is you don't know if it's going to be the best day of your life yet. But I saw recently someone encouraging people to every day look for reasons that today could be the best day of your life. And it usually starts with something small, like it's a little pebble that eventually starts a big avalanche. For starters, you woke up today. That's a good thing. Secondly, chances are you've had enough food to sustain yourself through today. Most likely you went to bed in a house last night that kept you warm overnight. Those are all amazing things. And chances are the laundry list will continue if you look for reasons that make today a good day. And when they all add up, today could very possibly be the best day of your life. But if it's not, it could be tomorrow. So rinse and repeat.

What a great proclamation to begin our lunch hour together. God, you are one and only. You are first. You are premium. You are supreme. You are second to none. It's the Z. Hope you're having an absolutely wonderful day. I am Britt Dillard, and I am your host the next hour or so, and I'm excited to give you some great music, including this brand new song from a brand new artist. His name is Tate Butts, Carolina's very own, about the power of prayer. It's When I Pray on the Z.

Great song. Brand new from Tate Butts. The song is When I Pray on the Z. We believe in the power of prayer and are available for you 24-7 on our prayer line. 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

0: Lord, thank you.
1: I love that reminder. It's not just the big things, just the fact that we can take a deep breath of fresh air, fill our lungs, and move into this Friday afternoon with the joy of the God that loves us, that would go to the cross for us. Forrest Frank, giving us that attitude of gratitude. We thank you on the Z. Big weekend ahead. Need some help making plans? Well, we've got some friends that plugged in Movie Review about the latest film that just was like in top five last weekend. I'll tell you all about that. Actually, I'll let them tell you about that coming up in two songs.

0: Okay, you may think it's obvious, but sometimes we forget how subtle his lies are. The Devil Is a Liar, the new one from Gio and Michael Howell, just calling us to pee on our guard, just to make sure that we're not letting little lies, you know, there's no such thing as a white lie. It's either truth or it's not. Get in the way of our pursuing of truth in God's Word. This is The Z. I am Britt, and I mentioned a while ago, what's going on worldwide movie-wise? The End of Oak Street did very well last week. Is it worth taking the family to? Let's find out from our good friends at Plugged In Movie Review.
1: In the new movie, The End of Oak Street, we meet an ordinary suburban family facing extraordinary problems. It's 1982, and on Oak Street, the Platt family is quietly struggling. Denise and Greg Platt's marriage, well, it's seen better days. Their constant bickering doesn't bode well for this couple's future. As for their teen kids, Audrey dreams of going to a college she can't afford, and troublemaker Brian's best friend is the family dog. Well, that's when things get really weird. A huge chunk of the Platt's Oak Street neighborhood gets scooped up and transported back to the Mesozoic era. In a heartbeat, the Platts realize they're going to have to figure out how to be a family again if they want to survive. The End of Oak Street definitely conjures up obvious Jurassic Park vibes, and it's hard not to make that comparison, especially with all those hungry dinosaurs running around. That said, the heart of this drama really focuses on the Platt family's desperate attempts to love and protect each other. Despite those redemptive themes, though, we've still got plenty of PG-13 content to wade through. Not all of the Platt's neighbors avoid the dinosaurs that are hunting them. Add in quite a bit of profanity and suggestions of same-gender attraction, and there's definitely enough content in this family-focused story to make families think twice about visiting the End of Oak Street in theaters. So we're giving this sci-fi thriller a 2.5 out of 5 for family friendliness. You can read the full review at PluggedIn.com/radio. I'm Adam Holtz with the Plugged In Movie Review by Focus on the Family. Hey!

classic from Limo Blaze and KB on this fine Friday. It's not just Friday, though. It's actually Sweet Tea Day. That's kind of exciting if you're a sweet tea fan like I am. Original Southern sweet tea, very much part of what I grew up on. My mom made this huge thing of tea, a tub of tea every week, and we just went through it. Probably didn't do much for our sugar intake, but enjoy the day. It's Sweet Tea Day. If you're in the Berg, you know, Beacon Tea has its own kind of thing. It's more infused with lemon, I guess. Maybe kind of like an Arnold Palmer or a Tiger Woods kind of mixture. Whatever it is, enjoy your sweet tea today as you enjoy great music from us as well.

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1: Let's do it together. Love the song World on Fire, the new one from For King and Country and Taylor Hill on the Z. And when I think about that, I think about the times in my own life when I went into a new work environment. I was working for a florist, and all of a sudden I found out there was one other person that was a Christian. I know what it was like to be on a soccer team, and I began to find another one or two guys that were loving Jesus, and we're all part of, you know, helping each other add to each other's light. That's how we set the world on fire. Love that. Taylor Hill helping out For King and Country on that one. You know, yesterday I talked about this guy, Gabe Von Oven. I got to interview him. I bought his music because I was playing King, the song we were officially playing on the radio, and wanted to hear more. This is another one of those inside cuts. We'll just call it in the test kitchen, so to speak. Let me know what you think of All My Hope by Gabe Von Oven. 866-441-HITS is the best place to text me. 866-441-4487. I'm looking

trust in God, that's how it becomes fine. SD is the artist. I am Britt and love playing songs that you want to hear. I got a couple of comments on the new Gabe Von Oven and a reminder that I haven't played this song yet today. Derek Minor, Cannon. The challenge is pray for our heroes.

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Music lifting your soul.

0: fall.
1: You can trust Jesus. He will never let you down. I may let you down. Others may let you down. But you can always trust the fall into the arms of Jesus. That's Joseph O'Brien on this wonderful Friday afternoon. I hope you're doing well. I hope you're feeling well. And let me just remind you something. It's not always the greatest idea to research whatever pain or ailment you might be dealing with. Talk to your doctor. Talk to your telehealth, whoever you got to kind of do that. But I saw this quote from Ryan Reynolds the other day. It says, I can go from researching a cramp on WebMD to coffin shopping in under 90 seconds. Sometimes we do kind of anticipate the worst. So talk to the right people. I'm not so sure ChatGPT is the best person to be diagnosing anything in our lives.

It's Sarah Reeves and Runaway. And do you have a friend that you just always kind of rib about something in particular? You know, you just have a running joke. Well, my running joke with that song is it sounds very stalker like. If I change this, are you going to run away? Are you going to run away? I don't know. It's got other opportunities to be interpreted wonderfully, and you go ahead and do that. But for me, every time I go, so I'm just ribbing you, Sarah. Looking forward to your next song. Next great song. Speaking of next great song and next great artist from across the pond, Anastasia Tolostokova, a remarkable, remarkable fresh new artist, lifting up the name of Jesus. Yes, Lord, there is no God.

collaboration from three friends, Gio, D'Angelo, and Loge with Greater Love. We love collaborating with you, being your soundtrack to whatever you're up to. You know, there's something different about putting your phone down. Even if you're streaming us, you can put it away. We still stream in the background, especially if you're using the app. And you can just let it be, let us be a part of what you're doing, not what you're doing. You know, I guess this is the old guy in me, the G-Daddy coming out saying, so we get so caught up in just having that phone 20 inches from our face, looking at it, doom scrolling. With us, we say, put the phone on the Z, start that app running, and let us be that soundtrack to go do something else, to go look at something else. Even while you're driving, let us be that soundtrack. We would love to collaborate with you all day long to push back against the world, even to push back against the demons, because Jesus is greater. Oh,

Kelly, reminding us that when we try to put anything in that God-shaped hole of our heart, anything, love, family, position, status, money, whatever it might be, it's just not going to fit. We are hollow without Jesus. That's Tori Kelly on the Z. Up next, you know that one. You don't know this one. This is a brand new artist, Lanzo, and check out Lift Me Up.

stop. Clean boy tied it up. Break through the padlock. Run like Gallagher, but I ain't playing no games. Me and Josh had a talk. Thought I made the right moves, my career not adding up. Met some Christian artists who think they celebrities. I went to 3 award shows, I fell asleep right in the front row. Why they act like they don't?

a great classic. Yes, it is okay to be yourself. God created you to be you, not anybody else. When we see him, he is going to ask us, what do we do with the gifts, the talents, the resources we have? You know, like the story of the talents. We want to hear the words, well done, good and faithful servant. And on some days we feel like, all right, I'm on the way to that. And then other days we go, oh, Lord, forgive me for the time that I waste, the talents that I waste, the money that I've wasted. I've wasted every bit of my talents at different times in my life. But that's okay. As long as we go, all right, we've learned something from that. Now let's continue to serve God as best we can and as long as we can. Hope you have a wonderful rest of your Friday. I'll be back tomorrow night as we take over the main channel of His Radio with His Radio Z. Come on back, 7 p.m., a couple of interviews. Matter of fact, six interviews all coming up tomorrow night at 7. You have to tune in to find out who. Do you remember?

Joy isn't pretending everything's perfect. Joy is choosing to trust God even when life feels messy. James 1:2 says to count it all joy, not because struggle is fun, but because God is working through it. Joy is strength. Joy is rebellion against the chaos. Joy is saying, God, you're good, even if today isn't. So choose joy, not because life is easy, but because God is with you. The Z.

0: On the night you're falling all to pieces, you can bring your lonely heart to Jesus. What if I told you that I believe it?
1: There's already loads of negativity everywhere you look, but not here. Escape the noise by replacing it with

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0: proud. You were created to stand out and with a purpose. So when the moment hits and everybody's pushing you one way, just breathe, pray, and choose. 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That's real courage. The Z.
1: If you can't

There's Josiah Queen with Demons. Before that, we heard Elevation Rhythm, Believe It. And we kicked off that song set with Hunt Me Down from Gladden. All your favorite rock, pop, and hip-hop music. It's all on the Z. It's all here for your life turned up. Here's Danny Gokey. Haven't seen it yet. Have you been?

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More Like You, that is Believers on the Z. We heard Tyrion before that with Matthew 5. She released a brand new album today. It's titled Mad Big World. We heard Switchfoot starting off the song set with their new single, Absolution. Your favorite new music and Z classics, it's all on the Z. Now, Lanzo, Lift Me Up. This is the Z.

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3: 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Rain, hail, shine, everything between them. Sun through the clouds, no one see what it's beaming. 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I gotta confess, when I'm less, you want more. 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
1: Locker combos, pep rallies, late night cramming, it's all back. 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It lives on the Z.

Everything is better. That's hopeful. This is The Z. I'm Ed Hutchins. It is new release Friday today. I told you about Tarian. She dropped a brand new album today. The other artist with a new album is Cannon. New album is titled Loose Cannon, Volume 4. Up next is Lindy and Hovey. Name of this song is Move.

0: Evan Kraft along with KB and Sam Rivera. That was a Z mix of Be All Right. We heard Shea Zamora before that, a new Z artist, with that new song, Evil Against Me. Your favorite new stuff is here for Your Life Turned Up, along with all the Z classics we play for you. Here comes John the Kid along with Nick. This is Holy Spirit, Won't You Come On Down. It's on the Z.
1: If I had 10,000 tongues, I couldn't tell all that the Lord has done for me. 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

wife and my kid. 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This

Lori Kelly with High Water. This is The Z. It's all your favorite rock, pop, and hip-hop music. It's new release Friday today. Three new movies to tell you about. A biography comedy drama titled Tony. That one is about Chef Anthony Bourdain. Insidious, Out of the Further, another horror movie. And Mutiny, an action crime thriller. That one is with Jason Statham. Here's Rachel DeLong coming in now with Clarity.

Grace on Me. That's Lynn. This is the Z. Skillet's next project will be an EP that's titled After the Storm. That one's set to drop on New Release Friday, October 9th. Here they are with Famous. It's Skillet on the Z.

New semester, same routine, same God. When the grind hits hard, homework, sports, expectations, remember Philippians 4:13. 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Not because school is easy, but because God is with you in every class, every test, every late night study session. 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He is with you. The Z.

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Good in My Soul, that's Gladden on the Z. Before that, we heard We Are the Good and Scooty Wop Coming Back Home. We kicked off the song set with Fear from NF. Your favorite music is all on the Z, all for your life turned up. My name is Ed Hutchins. Hope you enjoyed the rest of your Friday and the start to your weekend. I'll see you back here again tomorrow. It's Jordan Armstrong now with The Light. This is the Z.

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4: Let me tell you about the king, reigning above, powerful and mighty, came down to love. He sits on the throne, highly seated, for his blood has atoned. He's a roller.

0: Piper Fenton and World Cup on the Z Music in minutes from Tarian, Stephen Malcolm. And right now it's one for Jennifer listening to us in Greenville. You got fun plans for the weekend. What are you up to?
1: I am going to, I don't know yet.
0: Same.

But I hope your Friday is going well. The countdown to the weekend is on. If there's something you want to hear here on the Z, text us now, 866-441-4487. Here's John Michael Howell.

Canadian and big god on the Z. I am Cheryl. Do you happen to have a Pikachu t-shirt or hat or earrings or something with any of the Pokemon on it? Because Krispy Kreme is celebrating Pokemon's anniversary by giving away a free donut to anybody that shows up wearing anything Pokemon tomorrow. So I probably, even if it's Pokemon PJs, they don't care. I, true story, have a Snorlax tank top that my daughter got me from the actual Pokemon store in Japan. And that's the big giant sleeping Pokemon. Anyway, I think it's appropriate to wear that to Krispy Kreme because, you know, that's what I would be doing tomorrow morning if I weren't getting up early to go get a free donut.

0: you can flee.
1: Hannah Barr and Fear on the Z. Did you see the Southwest Airlines has now banned people from taking their robots with them on the plane to go on vacation? Why did they need to ban robots? I'll tell you more in two songs.

Josiah Queen on the Z. I am Cheryl. Did you see that Southwest Airlines is banning robots from their airplanes? Specific robots, the ones that look like either animals or humans. This all started after a guy took his dancing robot, Stewie, dances like Michael Jackson. He was taking him with him to Vegas, and Stewie was a hit in the airport, but not so much on the plane. Not that he was creeping people out, and the guy even bought an extra seat for Stewie. The problem is the lithium batteries to power them. There's been a lot of problems with those lithium batteries suddenly bursting into flame, and the ones that power robots are really big, so yeah, I can see the problem.

friends are there when you need someone to talk with. Hanging out and living life together. Hey. Friendships are so important in this day and time that they can literally save your life. This is why when we ask Jesus into our life, he becomes your best friend. Need to talk or pray? Hit us up.

one of the brand new tracks they will absolutely be doing on their fall tour. Get more details. There's a couple of dates near us. Switchfoot.com. That's Absolution. Here's Link Boys.

It's helpful. Everything is better. Kicking off the weekend and kicking off this hour of music on the Z, I am Cheryl. When I saw that Pizza Hut was changing their name, dropping the word pizza, and now they're just going to be known as Hut, I was like, what are you thinking? Are you thinking at all? Or have you dropped pizza from your menu? No, they haven't. And there is a specific reason for the temporary name change. I'll tell you more after this.

Jordan Feliz and KB Familia on the Z. I am Cheryl. You may have seen that Pizza Hut is changing their name to just Hut. And before you ask, I already looked into this. They still serve pizza. The reason they're dropping pizza from their name is a tie-in with the NFL. Get it? Hut, hut. I know. It's kind of cheesy, pardon the pun. Anyway, they're going to do it for the entirety of the NFL football season, which is, I think, 25, 26 weeks. They're going to cover up the word pizza with a football. Cute.

Vision of Leo and Fought for Love on the Z. I am Cheryl. We still have a good month or so of summer left, but people are already planning ahead for trick-or-treating. And in fact, if you are maybe planning on what to get the kids to hand out at the harvest party or trunk-or-treat or whatever, the hall may look a lot different this year. I'll tell you more in two songs.

it's Lynn and Grace on Me on the Z. I am Cheryl. Hershey's, arguably one of the biggest candy manufacturers in the world, says they're making less candy for trick-or-treaters this year. They say it has to do with people are eating healthier now, so they're putting in more salty snacks into the mix and making little individual bags of things like popcorn and pretzels, and you'll see them when you go get the candy bars. What's interesting is last year I did an experiment with the trick-or-treaters that came to my door, and I handed out full-size candy bars and then like the little individual bags of chips like you get at Costco in the box. And I let the kids choose which they'd rather have. Would you know I ran out of chips before I ran out of candy? They may be onto something.

0: worst case scenarios.
1: But God speaks louder. Do not fear, for I am with you. Isaiah 41:10.
0: Fear says you're alone.
1: God says you're protected.
0: Fear says you can't.
1: God says he already made a way. Courage isn't the absence of fear. It's choosing to move anyway because you know who's walking with you. So step forward. God's got you. The Z. Hello, darling.

back watching my mansion burn to ash while

Good weather forecast on the Z. The song always makes me think about how quickly life can change, right? You can go from the best day ever to your lowest point within the same day, right? And the good news is that God is with us for all of it. The highs, the lows, he is there always. He's got our back. He is your protector, your provider. He is everything. And if you want to know more about a relationship with him, call our care line, 877-443-CARE.

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The Cray and John Bellion and Holidays on the Z. I am Cheryl. If you have a dog, I have a question for you. Have you ever tasted their food? You might be surprised at how many people have. I'll tell you more in two songs.

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1: Matthew Parker and Bird's Eye View on the Z. I am Cheryl. If you have a dog, in fact, maybe we should make this a studio poll. 866-441-4487. Have you ever tasted your dog's food? Just out of curiosity, see what it tastes like. According to a recent report, 1 out of 4 dog owners say yes, they have. Okay, here's how you know dog people and cat people are not the same. I have had a cat pretty much my entire life. Not once have I ever been tempted to eat their food.
2: Yo, dude, so for this No Idols song, I kind of hear, 1, 2, 3, yeah.

Kevin Quinn, and it's about time on the Z. There's a new map that just dropped showing each state's favorite sandwich. What do you think that sandwich is for the Carolinas? I'll tell you more in two songs.

It's Josiah Queen on the Z. I am Cheryl. A new map just dropped showing the favorite sandwich in each and every one of the 50 states. For South Carolina, it's the club. For North Carolina, it's the turkey sandwich. Why is pulled pork not number one for either of those states? And by the way, since we're on this subject, does hamburger not count as a sandwich? Because I feel like it would be number one in most of the states if it were.

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0: You know, Proverbs 27:17 says, iron sharpens iron, and the right people make you stronger. So be bold. Go on, say hi first. Sit with somebody new, because you never know how God might use one conversation to change your entire year. This season ain't just about classes. It's about connection. The Z.

They're going to be doing that live out on their fall tour. Can't wait to see that kick off. We got a couple of dates near us, Switchfoot and Absolution on the Z. Get all the dates and the ticket link to their shows at switchfoot.com. Here's Joshua Micah.

It's Believers and More Like You on the Z, and I hope you have a fantastic weekend. Matt's in next. Got some Del Mac on the way, and Jeremy Camp, too, right now. Abby Seiler.

0: 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That's how we do worship. 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
1: Really thought it'd make me happy. In the end, it gave me nothing. I'm so sick and tired of everything I've tried to fill my heart.

In your playlist, fresh. That one's called Justified. Devereaux Grace and Matthew Shell on the Z Radio. Hello and welcome to The Uplift. It's Matt. You made it through another week. Happy Friday. I'm going to introduce you to a woman today who is the very definition of resourceful. She came up with a solution to a situation she needed to work through and ended up helping a bunch of other women too. I'll tell you about her coming up in your daily uplift in just a few minutes. We are down to the last couple of weeks left in the summer season, and I want to know what's left on your summer bucket list. Love to hear from you on that if you want to chime in. And we're going to check in with Adam from PluggedIn.com, take a look at a new movie out this weekend, see if it's worth your time and money. And of course, we've got all your favorite songs and some encouragement from God's Word for you too. The Friday Uplift is on. Does he?

0: Lecrae and Miles Minnick. That's Heaven Sent. It's your Z Channel on a Friday night in Matthew. And this is such a great Friday feel-good story. Super uplifting. A 70-year-old woman realized that the money she had saved her whole life in her 401k was not going to be enough to get by. So she took most of what she had and bought a tiny home to rent out, figuring that would supplement her income. As Robin Yerian worked on that tiny home, she put on a 3-day workshop for women her age to teach them how to use tools and get some of the work done. Very clever. And over the course of that weekend, she realized that there were so many other women in her area that were looking for community too. So she cleared out some space on that land she had bought for her tiny home, enough for 14 more. And over the course of the next couple of years, built a community that Robin calls The Bird's Nest. A little play on her name. I like that. There are currently 11 women ranging in age from 60 to 80 who call it home thanks to Robin's hard work and resourcefulness. And she has some encouragement for anyone wondering if they have what it takes to do something like this.
1: You can do it. You can do whatever you want to do. You just have to be persistent.
0: That's Robin on the New York Times podcast, Modern Love. They had one of the other residents on with her as well, and it was a great conversation. And the community is strong. They'll often prepare and enjoy meals together, help out with daily tasks, or when someone's sick, you know, they'll help out and get together in a shared space for games and crafts and, you know, sit around the fire pit and really countering the social isolation that a lot of the older folks out there feel. So, Robin Yerian, you are the most amazing person on the planet today, using your retirement nest egg. See what I did there? Robin, the bird's nest. Okay, all right. Dad jokes for days here. But you use those funds to create a place where other senior ladies can call home and build a real sense of community for so many while providing for your needs as well, far beyond what those funds would have done otherwise. So great job. I love it. Great inspiration. And that's your daily uplift.

Kenny and Greer checking in for that one. Nice little throwback from, I guess, last year. Isaac Mather and Somebody to Know. Something you want to hear, old, new, in between, 866-441-HITS. That's the direct line to the studio. 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

0: That's Grace on Me. It's the Z Radio and Matthew, and always scanning my social feeds for a little something share worthy. And, you know, on Fridays, we like to have a little fun with it, keep it a little lighter. And my buddy Tim posted this, says, where do I see myself in 5 years? I don't even know where I am right now. I feel that. I think everyone has felt that at one point or another, and maybe you're feeling that way right now. I just want to encourage you. It doesn't matter where you are right now, really. Think about it this way. If you know where you want to go and you punch that address into a GPS, that GPS doesn't worry about where you are or where you've been or whether you're in the optimal place or not. It just starts heading towards your destination. It's the same in life, right? You've spent years running from God, maybe, or trying to do your own thing. And I just want you to know you are only one step away from moving towards Him. It's not that complicated. You just got to pivot and start in the direction of all He has for you. It's an amazing life. You just got to go for it. So I love that. And Tim, thanks for sharing.
1: Let's get on, Ace.

0: Okay, second chances. What does that really mean? Think of it this way. Imagine you did the most horrible, most mean thing you can think of to someone. They have two choices, to fight back or forgive you and give you a second chance to be their friend. Now think about how many times you mess up in a day and God forgives you. Think about all the second chances that you've been given by Jesus dying on the cross for our sins. Jesus dying on the cross for our sins. Got questions? Hit us up at thez.com.
1: Hello darkness, my old friend. Hello. Knocking at my door again. Begging me to come outside, let you back into my life.

So go ahead and come on in. So go ahead and come on in.

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NF. That's Fear, his Radio Z. We're living life turned up, playing requests. That's for Andrew out in Fountain Inn. I appreciate you listening to the Z tonight. Hey, if you're going through something tough, I just want you to know as we head into the weekend, you're not alone. God loves you, and so do we, and we're here for you. 877-443-CARE. Call us anytime.

Are you ready for some football? I don't want to push anybody away. I hesitate saying this because, you know, for selfish reasons, I want you to stick around. But if you're a Panthers fan, don't realize that the game is on right now. Yeah, they're playing the preseason game. I guess they're 1-1 in the preseason so far. They won that great opening game, and then they got pounced by the Bills last week. So tonight, it's the Jaguars' turn. Hopefully, we'll beat them. They're a pretty good team. They're 1-0, I think. So we'll see how it goes. But go Panthers. Yeah. Keep pounding.

0: first. I put God first.
1: It's back to school bangers.
2: It gets me to school
1: just to get you motivated to have a positive attitude.
3: The Z.
4: Let me tell you about the king, reigning above, powerful and mighty, came down to love. He sits on the throne, highly seated, for his blood has atoned. He's a roller of stones, can't you see? Let me